0: mischiata alla paranoia di Samurai J. Adesso more music in the mix.
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1: 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And I get more ass than a toilet seat. To the one, from the one to the three. I met a bad bitch last night in the D. Let me tell you how I made a leave with me. 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

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Are you ready to clap your hands and move your feet? I'm your DJ. Let's go.

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put your middle, put your middle fingers, put your middle, put your middle fingers, put your middle, put your middle fingers, put your middle, put your middle fingers, put your middle, put your middle fingers, put your middle, put your middle fingers, put your middle, put your middle fingers, put your middle, put your middle fingers, put your middle, put your middle fingers, put your middle, put your middle fingers, put your middle, put your middle fingers, put your middle, put your middle fingers, put your middle, put your middle fingers, put your middle, put your middle fingers, put your 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

Please do not be alarmed. Remain calm. Do not attempt to leave the dance floor. The DJ booth is conducting a troubleshoot test of the entire system. Somehow, while the party was in progress, an unidentified frequency has been existing in the system for some time.